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Thank you. 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You know, let me see what's happening today.

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Anyway, they took the iPad down to Mandela. He was very ill, and he watched all the videos from all the different crew members. And then when I came up, he listened to it, he watched it, and he goes, "Who was that?" And they were like, "That's Idris. He's playing Mandela."